0: Seaman. VH8, go ahead. Our arrival was 1955.
1: Crash Griffin 1955, you're in service 2012.

Fire, respond. 38 Carmen Lane for the ECO alarm. No symptoms. Channel 2 would be the fire ground. Repeating, 70. Respond, 38 Carmen Lane for the ECO alarm. No symptoms. Channel 2 would be the fire ground. Cross streets are Hiram Seal Road and a dead end, timeout 2015.

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0: 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Continuing to investigate.
1: 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Continue to investigate.
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at Shaw and Fire Companies 4 and 1. Respond to Wesley Heights, Long Hill, 580 Long Hill Avenue, Unit 119 for the residential smoke alarm set off by the resident from cooking. Cross streets are Long Hill School and Soundcrest Drive. Repeating, Shelton Dispatch of Shelton Fire Company 4 and 1, respond to Wesley Heights Retirement, 580 Long Hill Avenue, Unit 119 for the residential smoke alarm from cooking. 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

0: Lane, be advised, this is 119 Wesley Heights Road for one of the cottages. Once again, clarification on address 119 Wesley Heights Road.
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0: on that.
1: Ventilated the structure down to less than 5 parts per million. FD operations are complete. I'll be terminating command, clearing off the air.
0: You've ventilated the property. Readings are now low. All units are clear.

Monterey, northbound near exit 18. Meet the state police. It's a post-mortem vehicle accident evaluation on a four-month-old. They're advising no hazards there. Route 8 northbound near 18. Meet the state police for the motor vehicle accident evaluation needed for a four-month-old. See, there's no need for mitigation of hazards there. 2131 Hour Scan, a few 608.

0: exit 18, assist EMS, post-mortem vehicle accident and evaluation of a four-month-old who was involved. Rescue 18, engine 15, engine 13. Route 8 northbound by 18, meet the state police and assist EMS for the post-mortem vehicle accident evaluation of a four-month-old. The second phone at 2132 for the fire department, Canada 3608.
1: Seymour 502 through Mara.
0: House. Thank you. 502 to the firehouse, 2132.
2: 503 to the firehouse.
0: 503 to the firehouse, 2132. If you're requested by the state police to relay north by 18 for the evaluation on a four-month-old who was involved in a motor vehicle accident, your BLS advised if you need DR5, 2132.

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You're going to have to use other means to access. Northbound entrance 18 is shut down for the night. Use other access.

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1: Roger. State police are requesting EMS for the eval only. We just need to send at least an engine for assist blocking.
0: Receive engine 11 will be responding. 503 on board.
1: Receive engine 11 with 503, 2136. And you copied, you can't use the 18 on ramp.
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0: 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You got to use other means to access.
1: 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We went around.
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1: 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We'll be blocking pre-MS. 5030 Super, ready to come in.
0: Roger, 11 on scene to block for EMS.

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maintenance, need to respond. Priority 2, BLS 448, Bethmore Road, for the 57-year-old female, blood pressure abnormality, no priority symptoms. And a 4 to headquarters additional is needed to complete the crew district second town, repeating. Southern Fire Department, the ambulance need to respond. Priority 2, BLS 448, Bethmore Road, for the 57-year-old female, low blood pressure, asymptomatic. 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

0: 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To St. Mary's.
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3: We're all set here. All units being serviced. Command terminated.
1: Roger, command, all set on scene. 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

0: 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Are you at destination, Griffin?
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1: Dispatch copies. Car 20, do you want your Zulu medic to the scene or work out an intercept?
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1: Roger.

0: 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Our route travel will be at Bessemer Road to Route 67.
1: Roger, off Route 15.

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1: Not copy your arrival time. 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
0: Tango 5, arrival St. Mary's at 2220.
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dead end for the 68-year-old hospice patient fall, reported not alert. Priority 1, ALS 29, Crowley Street at the dead end of Crowley off North State. The 68-year-old male hospice patient fall, not alert. 17 Delta 4, 0010.

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1: 2929 Crowley Street, 68-year-old male, hospice patient. GI tube has totally dislocated, and he is not alert. 202 is your medic.

Lynch Spawn Priority 17070, Colony Road. 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Cross streets of Chickadee and Chaden Road. 35-year-old male, states he can't feel his arms and legs following a two-day bender. 10 mile 40 after.

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Reporting a commercial fire alarm at RBC Bearings Building, 105 Lone Brock Road. Repeating, Oxford Fire Department reporting a commercial fire alarm at RBC Bearings Building, 105 Lone Brock Road. Cross streets of Tribology Center and Holly Road. Time now, 0211.

Center. Oxford Fire Department reporting a commercial smoke alarm. Correction, fire alarm at RBC Bearings 105 Willenbrock Road. Repeating, Oxford Fire Department reporting a commercial fire alarm at RBC Bearings, Building C. Charles, 105 Willenbrock Road. Cross streets of Tribology Center, Holly Road. Timeout 0213, utilize fire ground 1 for all operations.

Barron's Building, C. Charles, 105 Wallenbrock Road. Fire alarm water flow and sprinkler water flow coming from zone 161. Be advised there are major renovations taking place in this building until late 2027.

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1: Strike command.
2: Looks like we had a fire inside the dip tank room again. Heavy smoke in the building, sprinklers going off. First engine come to the delta side. We'll enter there, hit the hydrant right there, and head into that room.
1: Fire inside the tank room, heavy smoke in the building. 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Would you like this to be escalated to a confirmed structure fire?

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2: 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Command's on, good. Yeah, retone, this is a confirmed fire. Start the RIT.
1: Confirmed structure fire, time now 0225.

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1: 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Confirm structure fire, 1 0 5 Bull Rock Road.

structure fire at RBC Bearings Building C, Charles, 105 Wilmot Road. Car 1 reporting smoke in the building. Repeating, Oxford Fire Department reporting a confirmed structure fire. RBC Bearings Building C is in Charles, 105 Wilmot Road. Smoke in the building. Time now 0226.

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0: RIT team is requested to respond into Oxford 105 Willenbrock Road, RBC Bearings Building C for the confirmed structure fire, heavy smoke in building, repeating. Seymour, fire, your RIT is requested to respond into Oxford 105 Willenbrock Road, RBC Bearings Building Charlie for the confirmed structure fire, heavy smoke. Cross streets are Tribology Center and Holly Road, 227.
1: Probably over the walk-in door and set up to the roof for right now.
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0: No readings throughout.
2: Seymour 501 to the scene. Fire Police 702 to the scene. Command, go ahead.
1: Crew made entry. They have working fire in the tank room.
2: Made entry, working fire in the tank room. CLP has been advised. They'll send us gas tech.
0: Be in there with you in a minute. Firehouse.
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0: 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Zero visibility.
1: For the confirmed structure fire in the tank room, heavy smoke. Repeating, Seymour Fire RIT team is requested into Oxford 105 Willenbrock Road, RBC Bearings Building Charlie, for the confirmed structure fire in the tank room, heavy smoke. Cross streets are Tribology Center, Holly Road, 232.
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3: 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Four is being requested at RBC Bearings Building Charles, 1051 Brock Road for the confirmed structure fire. Repeating, Oxford Fire Department, Rescue 44 is being requested. RBC Bearings Building Charles, 1051 Brock Road for the confirmed structure fire. Time now 0235.
4: 12.
5: Oxford Engine 31 on scene. Command, what's your pleasure?
0: Command to 31, nose up to 44. Go to the far side of the Delta side. Just stage over by 40. 41, have your crew report to the rear of 41, and they'll stage there for an assignment.
3: Once you're on scene, thanks for your help.

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1: 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What's your pleasure with 31? 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
0: Receive.
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2: 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RBC bearing building Charlie for the confirmed structure fire in the tank room. Heavy smoke.
0: Car 2 will be operations. Car 3 will be safety.
3: Be safe. Car 2 will be operations. Car 3 will be safety.

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0: 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Engine 5-1, do you want us to divert to center to pick up 4-4? I've got firefighter heads with me.
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0: 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Would you like me to show you diverting to center?
1: Thank you.
0: Roger.
2: Drop off Matt Hedge to drive the rescue. Bring 5-1 to the scene.
1: What happened?
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4: 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All units to Oxford, Fire Mile 1 on line.
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0: 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We have a chemical fire, and we need them to respond out here.
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0: 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Repeating, Beacon Falls Company on the air, reporting you are being requested mutually to Oxford to stand by at center station for structure fire, 990249.
1: Six, George.
2: Go ahead, Commander.
1: You guys got that side door open?
2: Door is cracked open with a wedge, but it is open for access. You want it fully open?
1: Yeah, message received. All the way down the Delta side and nose up their 31 and 41 and set your light towers up, please. George, come to the command post, please.
2: On my way.

on the air. 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
1: Okay, at this time I'm going to release RIT, and we're going to be leaving truck 46. They got to go back to the station, come back with a pickup, and just check with Beacon, see if they can stand by for a little while longer.
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1: Have been released by Oxford. FD1, you are clear. Your Oxford command is terminated, 431.

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1: 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Command Oxford. Time we're in the process of picking up. Apparatus will be clearing the scene shortly.
0: Process of picking up. 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
0: Okay, we're back at the station. We're going to be out of service for 45 minutes to an hour doing the decon, cleaning our equipment stuff. 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

Harvey Avenue, Unit 1 November. 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
0: Okay. 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Thank you.

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incident fire dispatch on the air with a special announcement only. Post testing will be conducted today, and because of this, a citywide response will be needed. At 847

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Southwest Medical Service. Respond on priority one. Number 111 Wakely Avenue on the first floor for the... Wakely Avenue on the first floor for the 34-year-old female hypotensive. Medical dispatch 0910.

morning from last week for the smoldering bushfire again today. Repeating, number 28 Buckingham Road, for the reported smoldering brush fire from the area of the training from the brush fire last week, 0917.

respond to the area 21 Buckingham Road for the smoldering brush fire. Repeating, respond to the area 21 Buckingham Road for the smoldering brush fire. At 503 to the firehouse, 50 on the ramp. The rest of the assignment will be engine 11, utility 18, utility UTV 1, version 0919. This was called in by former Chief Levy. It's reported to be the same location as the training from last week.

0: 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Receive utility agent responding.
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WSS, very strong, James, finally priority 1. 36 Coppola Terrace, across the Evelyn Road and Coon Hollow Road. For the 91-year-old female with a possible stroke. Repeating respond on priority 1, number 36 Coppola Terrace for the 91-year-old female possible stroke at 10:24 hours.

402 and all Woodbridge Tire personnel, Medic 54 as well, if you can please respond to Rimmon and Johnson, Rimmon and Johnson, for the two-car MVA. Airbags were deployed in one of the vehicles. One of the parties did state they were injured. In the other vehicle, a passerby stated that someone is stuck in the vehicle.

0: Roger. Engine 9, be advised, the officer on scene stated that there is nobody trapped. One gentleman is sitting in the car, but nobody is trapped. Everyone else is out.
1: Engine 9 receives, no extrication required.

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0: Roger, squad 10.

26 at Main Street and Olivia Street for the motor vehicle accident with vehicle on fire. Repeat hang and respond. The intersection of Main Street and Olivia Street for the two-car motor vehicle accident, report a vehicle on fire. 11:01 hours.

12 on the response. 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And two car MVA, both vehicles are on fire. Scene reporting, both vehicles are now on fire, 1103.

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0: That's affirmative. 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
0: Hydrants in the intersection in front of 315 Main Street, another in front of 268 Main Street.

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1: Fire is knocked down. That's a hot spot. Notify the fire marshal office, please.
2: Appreciate it. Fires have been knocked down. Notify the fire marshal office. 11-10.

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1: Roger.
0: Negative. 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

is responding. Hey, sir.

Received these three on the scene. A single story duplex. Nothing showing investigating with command of 15.

Marianne Bills, need to respond. Priority 1 BLS, 133 Walnut Street, the Norman Ray House, Unit 20, 87-year-old male, rectal bleed. Repeating. Seymour Dispatch, Seymour Ambulance, need to respond. Priority 1 BLS, 133 Walnut Street, the Norman Ray House, Unit 20, across the Walnut Street extension and Chamberlain Road, 87-year-old male, rectal bleed, 1122.

0: 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A citywide response will be requested. Repeating, WQAZ 678, Antonia Fire Dispatch on the air, reporting an activated fire alarm. 240 Main Street, cross of Water Street and Kingston Drive, comes in as a Zone 3 smoke detector activation. 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

0: Charlie, this is command. House is all clear. No issues, sir.
1: Very good. We're all clear. The Boston service, I'm going to work on resetting the alarm. All the reports.
2: Received a malicious pull. 25 is working on putting the alarm in service. 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

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Tango 6, your party is reported to be 22-year-old female wearing a black shirt, gray sweatpants by the waterfall near Allen's Plumbing.

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Number 11 in Glen Circle. Ready for the 64-year-old male party needing transport to the ER. Here's Southbound 8482. Number 11 Glen Circle for the 64-year-old male sick party needing transport to the ER. 1216.

0: priority to you. 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
0: Two things, do you want to let the Zulu know that we have a positive stroke assessment and if you could get an ETA on the medic?
1: Received.

Storm's damage to Spotlight Priority 2, number 16, Sigar Terrace. 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

0: 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Can you just let him know?
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0: 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Your time of dispatch is 1308.
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0: Charlie, priority one. Number 64th Street on the first floor for the 61-year-old male, chest pain. Repeating respond on a priority one, number 64th Street on the first floor for the 61-year-old male experiencing chest pain. Your dispatch is 1329. Dispatch, Seymour Amos, respond on a priority one. Haven Road at North Street. For the 50-year-old female, traumatic injury. Repeating respond on a priority one. New Haven Road at North Street for the 50-year-old female traumatic injury, 1329.
1: Dash units in MVA. Fire is supposed to be on it. Please dispatch.

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0: for the Carver's pedestrian, repeating New Haven to North for the Carver's pedestrian. Simon's for engine 1315, rescue 12.
1: I'm out of station 5 for rescue 12, I'll be on the road.
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0: ready to say more. As reported, pedestrian unstruck by a vehicle. Pedestrian on the ground, EMS checking person out now. There are no fluids from the vehicle, it's going to be PD EMS matter only.
1: Received PD EMS only, no fluids, and EMS evaluating 1332.

0: 2 Tango 6. 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
1: Yeah, can we get a medic for this? Thank you.
0: Received. We'll be notifying Nautica at Zulu 1's in Waterbury and Zulu 35's in Derby, Antonia.
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1: Alright, Zulu 1 is coming from Waterbury if you want to line of sight with him. He is coming from the Waterbury area.
0: Roger.
2: Do you have an approximate location, Zulu 1, coming from Waterbury? 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
1: Currently, I think exit 21 at Beacon Falls, so I can have someone get off at Beacon Falls and go on to meet in Beacon Falls.
2: Roger, we'll meet him at exit 21. Just checking, is that exit 21 northbound or southbound?
1: He was going south. He's going to be getting off by the Beacon Falls Firehouse. Let me just get his current location to it.
2: You can get him to relay at exit 21 going northbound, please. Thank you.
1: North, get off at the southbound ramp and go through town. You'll pass the firehouse. He's sitting on the northbound ramp to go north, the on ramp by the firehouse. D3, at D3, go ahead.
3: Alright, patient didn't carry the EMS. I'll be clear. Command terminated.
1: Receive your command is terminated. You're clear. 1842.

0: I was with him when I was 20. 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
1: Roger, we're going to start on a 1B to Griffin. 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

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Mr. Griffin, for the Zulu. Zulu is 20 kilometers, trying to minus 90 with you.

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Charlie Priority 1, number 9, Fitzpatrick Road, on the side entrance, 78-year-old female. Difficulty in breathing. Repeat, respond to Priority 1, number 9, Fitzpatrick Road, crossing Cole Lane and Pulaski Highway for the 78-year-old female. Difficulty in breathing, 1356.

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0: Bethany Ambulance Corps. Ambulance needed priority 1. 81 Humason Drive for the 80-year-old female fall. We're being responded to priority 1, number 81 Humason Drive for the 80-year-old female fall victim, 1438.
1: Tango 6.
0: Tango 6.
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1: Fall down some stairs with a head strike and a shoulder dislocation. You're going to be BLS advised in a minute.

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1: Oxford Fire respond number 61 Quaker Farms Road, the Oxford High School. Going to be in the kitchen area for the report of a gas odor inside. Repeating your response, Oxford High School, 61 Quaker Farms Road, for the report of a gas odor inside the high school in the kitchen area, 1454.

1 to Rockford. 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Receive car 1. 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We have EMS responding on a priority 2. We're unsure if the building is still occupied or not.

0: Oxford. 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Repeating, Oxford fire respond 61 Quaker Farms Road, Oxford High School, for the gas odor in the kitchen area. I car one to the scene, 1456.
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0: Forms on. Car 1, just be advised, we received an alarm company call now from USA Central Station reporting a Zone 0 general activation for the high school.
1: Received, now pulling up the driveway now.
0: 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I have two units on at once, engine 31, go ahead.
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0: Received. 31, two interior, 301 on board. 51, go ahead.
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1: From a 360. I'll be out at the loading dock by the kitchen area. Car 1 will be coming in.
0: Received, Car 1. You are on scene with a three-story masonry educational building. You have nothing showing on the 360, and you'll be out by the loading docks by the kitchen. You're with command at 1503.

0: command to engine 31. Come straight up the driveway to the loading dock. Hold short at the end of the driveway. You're coming in near the hydrant there. And have your crew come to the loading dock area.
1: Mission 31.

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1: Matt, when you come up the driveway, go to the right, come up around by the rotunda, stage by that hydrant up there, please.
0: Roger.
1: Four on your right.
0: With four interior.
2: Car one, you had two units on. Car one, go ahead with your message for 44. 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Chief, you are cut off by another unit signing on. Go ahead with your message again for 44.
1: Stage behind 431.
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2: 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The other center unit responding?
0: Truck 46 with 4 interior. Sorry about that.
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1: Forty Command, you need anything?
2: 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We got 2 4-gas meters in here.

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0: Okay, copy.

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0: Command Oxford. 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We'll get back to you.
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0: 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We're just getting the McCaptain smell inside. 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They're going to have to get the propane company out here to fill the tank and refire everything.
1: Receive car one. You're attempting to refire the appliances after shutting off of the gas tank. 1519.

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0: Okay, we're all set here. 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
1: Been shut off. 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
1: Standing by and quarters, received.

Liberty Storm Zemi, I'll respond on A-Priority 2, Charlie Point, going to be for the lift assist, and apartment 419. Repeating, respond on A-Priority 2, Charlie Point, 90 Main Street for the lift assist, apartment 419, 1535.

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0: Copy. 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
0: On scene, so duplex unit, N unit, homeowner's out, we'll be out speaking to him.
2: Rescue 44 on scene, and duplex unit with the homeowner, 1539.

One bird run. Reading. Well, we haven't figured out which inspector went on. I haven't seen any heads that were alerted.

0: 1 to Oxford.
1: R1 gun.
0: Assume command at this time. 44 screws in investigating, trying to locate an alarm. No readings at this time. We'll hold it to 44 and 46. You can return the rest of the assignment and release any standbys.
1: Receive car 1, you're holding the seat to 44 and 46, releasing all the companies in standbys, 1543.
0: Interior deck, command, be advised, this is a smoky deck here and we found the activated head, no smoke.
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1: Question's complete. 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
0: Yeah, to Riverside.

Westbound Priority 1LS, 44 Hawthorne Avenue for the cardiac arrest. Repeating. Derby dispatch from ambulance need to respond. Priority 1LS, 44 Hawthorne Avenue, across the cemetery, Avenue 7th Street for the cardiac arrest, 1606. On the response, 44 Hawthorne Avenue for the cardiac arrest. You can have 5-0-15.

Gulf Orange Fire Department, personnel in our farm center, 362 Civil Street, 362 Civil Street. Got a call from KPM Electrical, said that they got a phone call from the Paraplegic party that lives there. These heaters crackling, he's concerned there might be a fire.

Control, Orange Fire Department, first town. This is your second tone for 362 Civil Street. 362 Civil Street. Got a call from KTM Electrical from a homeowner that states heater is crackling and thinks there may be a fire. That party is a paraplegic. Again, 362 Civil Street. 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

the Starbucks, 253 West Street, for the scooter that fell over. 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
1: The patient is up and walking. He's got some scrapes on his arms and leg. You have PD coming as well.
2: Richie, the patient is up and walking with scrapes on his body. PD was advised at the time of dispatch.
1: Roger, thank you. I'll stand by until EMS gets there.

0: 2 Tango 5. Tango 5, we're going to be delayed on scene waiting for the patient's brother for a refusal, but we should be in service soon.
1: Ready.

storm damage is finally a priority. Two, number 171 Mount Pleasant. Make the PD on scene stage, actually, for the 35-year-old female SI. Repeating respond on a priority two. Number 171 Mount Pleasant, stage in the area for the 35-year-old female SI, 1719.

fire dispatch. WQ8678, Infinity Fire Dispatch reporting a fire alarm activation. The O'Donnell Apartments, number 63 Woodlawn Avenue, unit 406 for the smoke detector. Repeating, Infinity Fire, respond number 63 Woodlawn, the O'Donnell Apartments, unit 406 for the smoke detector activation. Engine 3, engine 6, ladder 7, squad 9, 1720.

0: 53 Woodlawn. Normal conditions, nothing visible from the Alpha Bravo. Buildings partially evacuated. We'll be out.
1: Can you have the height of the 53 Woodlawn? Yeah, nothing showing from the Alpha Bravo sides with partial evacuation. You'll be investigating 1724.

Dispatch to Monroe, assisted by Stepney, respond 186 Church Street for the residential fire alarm. Channel 2 would be the fire ground. Repeating Monroe, assisted by Stepney, respond 186 Church Street for the residential fire alarm. Channel 2 would be the fire ground. Cross streets are Lover's Lane and Windsor Road, time out of 1751.

they made contact with the resident who was on scene, reported smoke from cooking.

0: if you're coming from your residence, do you just want to respond direct and confirm?
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There's no special announcements, and I am showing both Bravo 7 and Bravo 8 out of service due to crew contact. Antonio, it's a confirmed test, WQLK 253 at 1801 hours.

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0: Clam, I got a large tree branch. 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
0: Yeah, FD is just handling a large limb in the roadway. They can handle it with what is on scene.
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3: 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I'm going to have White Hills dock it down.
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0: 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I'm showing rescue 4 out of service. The EMS OIC is BH10. 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

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Ansonia Rescue Medical Service, respond 32 via lift. North State Street at Lock Street, meet the PD, you're cleared in. 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State Street, Lock Street, meet the PD on scene, you're cleared in for the 39-year-old male, ETOH, EDP, suicidal ideations.